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When you're talking to yourself, I know.

everybody, tell everybody that B.B. King's in town. Got a dollar and a quarter, just ran the clown. 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